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1: So we're talking about the summer, okay? We moved on from putting frozen jalapenos in wine. I didn't even know that was a thing. But now I'm seeing it's all about frozen pickles and Sauvignon Blanc. It is popping up on TikTok and Instagram. They're throwing in some frozen dill pickles into a glass chilled white wine. If you want a little extra punch, you could throw in some of the pickle juice, the brine. I'm good. 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
1: Don't forget to check in with our friend Martha Quinn. She does a little something called Martha's Mixtape at 12 o'clock noon. She plays little clumps of music that somehow all correlate. They all, you know, mesh. Maybe because she was one of MTV's first VJs. So she digs deep. And I think you're really going to enjoy it while you work with her tomorrow at noon right here.

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1: 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Just after midnight, it's Craig Stevens and 30 minutes commercial free. Tuesday, third shift, and I got my new followers. Thank you, guys. Got my shout-outs coming up in a few. Billy Joel, part of the set, Buffalo Springfield. Music from ABBA now. Here's Dancing Queen on the third shift.

0: 101.7, Canton's greatest hits. Billy Joel's My Life on the third shift. John Mellencamp and Johnny Nash coming up. Got a John twin spin. Robert, thank you, sir. You're the first one in. Saying hello on my Facebook. New follower tonight. Joe. Hey, Alex. Nate. Hey, Dave. Scott. Carol. Bethany. Kathy. And Lori. Thank you. Welcome. See Stevens Radio, Facebook, and Instagram. The follow me tonight on the socials.
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First chance to win, 9 o'clock this morning. I'm a little too

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0: 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Beach Boys, Help Me, Rhonda. On the third shift, BTO, Eddie Grant coming up. So how excited are you for the World Cup? Any interest? Are you now pumped up now that it's here in the U.S.? What do you think? Use the talkback mic on our free iHeartRadio app. I'll tell you this, though. I did see in the news, some people are a little disappointed. If you do go to a game, some areas you could take your own water. Not anymore. They're saying they're not going to overcharge, but it'll be market stadium price, which means, yeah, probably still $9 for 12 ounces of water.
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Sunny 101.7, Canton's greatest hits. Well, after 1 o'clock, I'm Craig Stevens, Tuesday third shift. Coming up, got music from Steely Dan and Elton John. Careful if you're buying bourbon online. It may not be bourbon. Wait till you hear about this guy's scam. 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Fleetwood Mac is on first, and Say You Love Me on

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Exchange, Craig Stevens on Sunny 101.7, the home of Murphy, Sam, and Jody. 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
1: 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First shot, 8 o'clock this morning in the morning show. 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That'll get you a lot of pina coladas. It's Craig Stevens. It's the Tuesday Third Show.

Sunny 101.7. Just after 3 o'clock, I'm Craig Stevens. So if you've been trying to avoid the carbs, here you go. Sourdough bread, they say, is better for you. And there's a new recipe out. No expiration date. I'll tell you about that in 7 minutes.

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Sunny 101.7. That's it. We're putting a cap on our app on the third shift. Good morning. Here we go. Welcome to Tuesday. Don't forget, 8 o'clock this morning, first chance to win $2,500 in the America 250 giveaway. The morning show next at 5.

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0: Yeah. What was yours, Allison?
2: Lifeguard, actually.
1: Yes.
3: Nice.
1: That's
2: on
1: good.
2: A beach and then at a YMCA.
1: Yeah. And did you go through training and all that?
2: I did. At first, it doesn't seem like it's worth the certification, but it definitely pays itself off.
1: Did you ever have to save anybody or just step in?
2: I did. I have 50 saves underneath my belt.
0: Oh, wow.
1: Adults or little kids, or who did you save?
2: Both adults and children. One time a toddler, but mainly adults and very few children.
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1: 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You get that one every day, and there's a bonus after the show.
0: Since it is travel season, I wanted to share something that hopefully is helpful or maybe a little moment of positivity. You know, when you finally get in that mode of vacation, everybody kind of gets all anxious because, you know, whoever's leading the family wants to keep everything on schedule and everything's got to be packed perfectly. The planner, everything, you know.
2: And you don't want a mutiny.
0: You have expectations when you go on vacation that everything's going to come off perfect. And so I just want to remind you that if you're going to be doing air travel, that your experience in the TSA actually is worth whatever problem may come up that slows you down. Mm-hmm. And you should actually anticipate that anyway, because sometimes you're going to forget and do something dumb like walk through with a bottle of water, which you're not supposed to do. They're going to take it from you and they're going to send you back through. Sometimes you'll forget and leave something in your pocket. Sometimes, you know, you're going to trip off the metal detector for some unknown reason and they're going to have to walk you back through again. But, and the reason I say this is because, as you remember a couple of weeks ago, I told you that I got strip search. Well, not strip search. That's the wrong word. I'm sorry. I got the pat down, not strip search. Yeah. I got the pat down twice because of, you know, two failures. And, both TSA agents, they were just super nice guys. And I know that they're doing their job. So I'm not mad about anything. In fact, at one point I told the, you know, agent, look, I really appreciate all you've done considering you did this without pay for a little while and then they got, you know, back paid. Remember the TSA agents?
1: Yeah, what do you say about that?
0: He thanked me and he said, yeah, he said it was kind of weird because they got paid in a lump sum and all the taxes came out at once.
1: Woo.
0: But anyway, but the other thing was, you know, I was explaining to him the reason I don't have any issue with this, even if something has gone off erroneously, is 9/11 is what comes back to mind.
1: Yeah.
0: But he's 23 years old. He wasn't alive when 9/11 happened.
1: Correct.
0: Now, of course, he knows about 9/11, but you know, that started a dialogue among everybody who here was, you know, remembers 9/11. And it's like, oh, wow. Yeah. But you know what? The events of that day, it's the whole reason that TSA is what it is now.
1: Yeah.
0: And, you know, and God forbid anything like that, you know, ever happen again, but they are there for our safety.
1: Yeah.
0: And so even if something slows you down and it's an error, you know, just take a moment to remember that you getting on a plane is a lot safer thanks to the extra work that they're doing at the TSA checkpoint.
1: And if you get behind Murphy, be patient.
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0: What are you doing, Cameron?
2: Driving to work, driving to my summer job, actually.
1: Oh. Okay. What is your summer job?
2: Well, when I was 15, I'm 19 years old now. When I was 15, I started working out at the local marina. So I actually got a state job when I was only 15 years old.
1: Yeah.
2: And I worked in the marina, Piedmont Lake Marina. Like, I do, like, I get the bait ready. Sometimes I cook. Sometimes I get boats ready. I go work in the campground. Anything that deals with the campers or dockers,
1: yeah,
2: I do.
1: Just do whatever.
2: I love it, actually. Like, I say every year, like, oh, I'm not coming back. Then I go to college, and summer rolls around, and I just can't resist it.
3: That's cool.
2: It's the greatest thing to work out there. Cool. Outside the lake and everything.
3: Yeah, and you get to be outdoors, too.
2: Oh, I love it. It's great. It's like, I'll be working, and I'll be, like, working on my tan and everything, being outside.
1: Yeah.
2: Love it.
1: Sounds like it's totally for you. Everybody should feel that way. Not that we all can, but it's lovely to hear you excited to go to work.
2: Oh, awesome. I love it.
1: Cool.
2: Yeah, so I'm going there right now to work a 10-hour shift.
0: Thank you, Cameron. To me, the marina just sounds like the classic kind of summer. If you envisioned a summer job, that's the one you would want to do.
1: Like, there's a movie in there somewhere.
4: Yeah, I was thinking that. All the kids at the marina and everything they have to do.
0: There have been, and there have been horror movies at the marina, too.
1: I know. She's going to the campground sometimes. Sometimes she's dealing with boats. I mean, it's cool. Well, it doesn't have to be that way.
0: But I see that. I mean, that's exciting because in a lot of cases, you have people who are on vacation. So you got that vacation vibe. Mm-hmm. I would think a lot of times the people you're working with are probably in a good mood because they're on vacation.
1: I hope so. Look, I love hearing about people's, first ever summer jobs or any summer job, because even if it's something you don't ever end up dabbling in again later in your life, there is something to be learned. And if anything, you learn empathy for those in that sort of profession, in that sort of business.
0: Yeah.
1: So keep it coming. 877-310-4MSJ.
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1: Kids, listen up. Star Wars fans, listen up.
0: Okay.
1: Maybe you already know about this one, but I just learned about this on TikTok,
2: of course. This is where Sam spends most of his time when he's away from here.
1: This is the coolest thing, though. Lightsabers, okay?
2: Yes, heard of them.
1: See this?
0: Don't you already have one of those?
2: No, he has two.
0: Oh, that's right.
1: Anyway, lightsabers. People are going to Home Depot buying washers and see this thing right here? If you go look at it on our YouTube channel.
2: Oh, it looks like pipes.
1: It's pipes and it's washers. And that's somebody that went to Home Depot, bought a bunch of pieces.
0: That looks like a hose nozzle attachment.
1: No, it looks like a lightsaber.
2: No, we're trying to, look, first of all, it looks heavy.
1: Yeah, it does look heavy.
2: Right, like you're wielding a sword.
1: Here's another one.
0: Those are cool looking, but wait, are they attaching like flashlights and stuff to them so that they light up?
2: And sounds?
1: No, they don't do anything.
0: Okay.
2: Okay, so the toy ones do, but the real.
1: So this is just walking around. Hey, a lightsaber.
0: Right. I was going to say the bragging rights work till somebody tells you to turn it on.
1: If you're doing cosplay, you know, you're going to a convention, you can hang that on your your belt. But this is cool. I have not done it yet.
0: It's pretty inventive.
2: You're going to do it?
1: There are some folks. I've seen it on Instagram, too. Not just TikTok, but there are people that will actually lay out the whole supply list. Like, buy three of these washers, four of these, and then they show you how to put it together. It's amazing. People are using, you know, conduits and all kinds of stuff to make them look real.
2: You do need to do it, but you need to do it with Hollis, your grandson.
0: You think this is how George Lucas made the first ones?
1: No, actually, you know what? The first one, now that you brought it up.
0: Ace Hardware.
1: I hope you have time. But now that you brought it up, the first Luke's lightsaber.
2: Yes.
1: It was made off of an arm that went to a flashbulb from an old camera. Mm-hmm. If I can find the video again, I'll be happy
2: to
1: show it.
2: I'm good. You can share it with Murphy.
0: An arm of a flashbulb of a... Oh, you mean like those old school things you see when somebody pressed
1: holding. And it's like a 6-foot metal thing with a flashbulb on top. Right. Yeah. This guy found a whole pile of those. And so he took the metal arm and he put all kind of stuff on it and made a lightsaber.
2: For the very first.
1: Yeah. But nowadays you can go to Home Depot.
0: And make one for pennies on the dollar.
1: Pennies on the dollar, kids.
2: Can I go take a nap now?
1: Yeah.
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0: But I couldn't do the whole the wobble thing that you were talking about, Sam. 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
0: Really?
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1: If it's new and you can eat it, Sam's found it. He's the food dude.
2: I don't know if you've been to the store yet looking for your BTS Oreo cookies.
3: Wait, the flavors are good, right?
2: Yeah, the flavor is, by the way, they came out yesterday.
3: Yeah.
2: I'm sure they're not all gone, but it's a purple chocolate wafer.
0: Okay.
2: So they taste like Oreo wafer, but they're purple.
3: Nice.
2: And inside, it's a brown sugar pancake cream. Actually, it's like two creams inside. It's the white cream, the regular white cream, and then this brown sugar pancake cream.
3: That sounds very
0: brown
3: good.
0: Brown sugar pancake.
2: Yeah, I'm sorry. I don't know how to pronounce it, but it's hadiok, which is a Korean street food.
3: Yes.
2: Which
3: bring
2: is a pancake.
3: It.
0: So they must have the flavoring that's kind of like the birthday cake-ish one, which really does taste kind of like birthday cake.
3: Mm-hmm. Yeah.

0: apps and all of your personal data with strong, as they say, strong on-device privacy controls. But it just puts Siri in direct competition with ChatGPT and
1: with all the others.
0: And Google's Gemini. Number two, yesterday, McDonald's rolled out McDonald's Next, another overhaul of just about everything. What's on the menu, how restaurants look and run. And of course, one of the big ones we talked, you know, talked about it, the AI operating system dubbed Arch IQ. And they're testing the voice assistant to, for your ordering as Archie in drive-thru.
1: Yeah.
0: And mixed, you know, reviews on that. Some people love it and other people want a human.
1: Yeah.
0: And that's how it's going to be. And number three, mark your calendars. We're going to remind you that Father's Day is this month on Sunday the 21st. And why do we all remind you? Because dads are harder to buy for than anybody else.
1: This year, it just

0: seems like it's so much later. I know it's always the third Sunday, but it's like as late as it can be.
1: It is. It seems like a smack dab in the middle of summer, so we're not going to let you forget. And he's tough to buy for. Maybe not the fancy brunch. Maybe he wants something more dad.
2: You're up to date.
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0: summer rolls around, I just can't resist it.
1: That's cool.
0: It's the greatest thing to work out there. Cool. Out by the lake and everything.
2: Yeah, and you get to be outdoors, too.
0: Oh, I love it. It's great. It's like, I'll be working, and I'll be, like, working on my tan and everything, being outside. Yeah. I just love it.
3: Sounds like it's totally it's for greatest. You. Everybody should feel that way. Not that we all can, mm-hmm. but it's lovely to hear you excited to go to work.
0: Oh, awesome. I love it.
3: Cool.
0: Yeah, so I'm going there right now to work a 10-hour shift.
1: Thank you, Cameron. And to me, the marina just sounds like the classic kind of summer. If you envisioned a summer job, that's the one you would want to do.
3: Like, there's a movie in there somewhere.
4: Yeah, I was thinking that. All the kids at the marina and everything they have to do.
1: There have been. And there have been horror movies at the marina, too.
3: I know. She's going to the campground sometimes. Sometimes she's dealing with boats. I mean, it's cool. Well, it doesn't have to be that way.
1: But I see that. I mean, that's exciting because in a lot of cases, you have people who are on vacation. So you got that vacation vibe. Mm-hmm. I would think a lot of times the people you're working with are probably in a good mood because they're on vacation.
3: I hope so. Look, I love hearing about people's, first ever summer jobs or any summer job, because even if it's something you don't ever end up dabbling in again later in your life, there is something to be learned. And if anything, you learn empathy for those in that sort of profession, in that sort of business.
1: Yeah.
3: So keep it coming. 877-310-4MSJ.
1: Jody has another Hollywood Outsider coming up next.
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2: Ladies and gents, I've got some Hugh Jackman news.
3: Ladies and gents, this is the moment you've waited for.
4: Wolverine news?
2: No. Talk about a man who can do anything. He can be Wolverine, like a superhero, like a manly, manly man, and then he can hit a Broadway stage and sing it.
4: Yeah.
2: He can do anything. So he is set suiting up to play Long John Silver in Ridley Scott's upcoming take on Treasure Island.
4: Oh.
2: And when you hear the name Ridley Scott, I want you to realize how gritty that can be.
4: Yeah.
2: He gave us Training Day and many other movies. So, no kidding. Treasure Island getting a more modern take. And he's set to be the, one-legged cook, Long John Silver.
4: Yeah.
2: He makes away with all the gold, I think, if that's the way, Treasure Island.
4: Yeah, we'll see.
2: From my childhood memory. All right, moving on to one of our favorites to talk about, Idris Elba, and all the rumors about him being the next James Bond. It's not that he's tired of talking about it, but he said again for the final time, it was never legit. He said it. Maybe a few of his mad fans wanted it, and it got, it picked up fire and speed, and he was never in the running for Bond, nor does he want to do that kind of commitment.
4: He'd be perfect,
2: though. I know, he would be perfect. I wanted him, too. He says he doesn't believe global audiences would accept him. He thinks it needs to say, the same.
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1: Kids, listen up. Star Wars fans, listen up.
0: Okay.
1: Maybe you already know about this one, but I just learned about this on TikTok,
2: of course. This is where Sam spends most of his time when he's away from here.
1: This is the coolest thing, though. Lightsabers, okay?
2: Yes, heard of them.
1: See this?
0: Don't you already have one of those?
2: No, he has two.
0: Oh, that's right.
1: Anyway, lightsabers. People are going to Home Depot buying washers and see this thing right here? If you go look at it on our YouTube channel.
2: Oh, it looks like pipes.
1: It's pipes and it's washers, and that's somebody that went to Home Depot, bought a bunch of pieces.
0: That looks like a hose nozzle attachment.
1: No, it looks like a lightsaber.
2: Look, first of all, it looks heavy.
1: Yeah, it does look heavy.
2: Right, like you're wielding a sword.
1: Here's another one.
0: Those are cool looking, but wait, are they attaching like flashlights and stuff to them so that they light up?
2: Sounds?
1: No, they don't do anything.
0: Okay.
2: So the toy ones do, but the real...
1: So this is just walking around... Hey, a lightsaber.
0: Right. I was going to say the bragging rights work till somebody tells you to turn it on.
1: If you're doing cosplay, you know, you're going to a convention, you can hang that on your your belt. But this is cool. I have not done it yet.
0: It's pretty inventive.
2: You're going to do it?
1: There are some folks, I've seen it on Instagram too, not just TikTok, but there are people that will actually lay out the whole supply list. Like, buy three of these washers, four of these, and then they show you how to put it together. It's amazing. People are using, conduits and all kinds of stuff to make them look real.
2: You do need to do it, but you need to do it with Hollis, your grandson.
0: You think this is how George Lucas made the first ones?
1: No, actually, you know what? The first one, now that you brought it up.
0: Ace Hardware.
1: I hope you have time. But now that you brought it up, Luke's lightsaber.
2: Yes.
1: It was made off of an arm that went to a flashbulb from an old camera. Mm-hmm. If I can find the video again, I'll be happy
2: to
1: show it.
2: You can share it with Murphy.
0: An arm of a flashbulb of a... you mean like those old school things you see when somebody presses
1: And it's like a 6-foot metal thing with a flashbulb on top. Right. Yeah, this guy found a whole pile of those. And so he took the metal arm and he put all kind of stuff on it and made a lightsaber.
2: For the very first.
1: Yeah, but nowadays you can go to Home Depot...
0: And make one for pennies on the dollar.
1: Pennies on the dollar, kids.
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1: Yeah.
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1: This is the thing I think only dads are known for doing. Murphy, did you do this when the girls were little? Did you drive crazy sometimes? You
2: know, safely.
1: Yes, safely crazy.
0: But yeah, the one thing I did, but it was in a safe area where I told them that we were going to drive to McDonald's backwards.
2: Uh-huh. And then hit reverse.
0: But it was not. It was long enough to make them go. They thought I was serious for a second, but not. It wasn't done in live traffic or anything like that.
1: Yeah, I've done crazy driving in the neighborhood only when the kids were little. Like, oh, I lost control of the car. And
2: Such a bad thing to do.
0: Yeah, that's probably not
1: well, I found the person that I'm not going to do that for. And that's my grandson, Hollis. Sammy and Hollis and I went and had lunch the other day. And then we were driving across a mall parking lot to go see a movie. Mm-hmm. So Hollis goes, can I ride with Pops? Mm. And I'm thinking, no, because I don't have a car seat or anything. Okay. And I was like, I don't have a car seat.

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Good morning, it's Scott Davidson on not the nicest day. We have had so many good ones in a row. We need some rain, actually, right? And we'll get it today. Thunderstorms in the forecast. That's bad news. Good news is we'll cool off a bit. Perfect temperature-wise, 78 for a high today.

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0: Japan's greatest hit, Sunny 101.7. Some old-time rock and roll from Rock and Roll Hall of Famer Bob Seger. And it's Scott Davidson. Hang on for a guy that's going to go into the Rock and Roll Hall of Fame this year and come to Blossom in September as well. Going to be a good show with Susanna Hoff's opening for Billy Idol, one of his biggest hits. On the way, less than 15 minutes on Sunny.
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1: Where Murphy, Sam, and Jody wake you up with a smile every morning. It's

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I'm afraid of roller coasters anyway, but how about Sirens Cove? It was stuck in a straight up and down position. 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Go check the video out online. 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

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So controversy. Depends what side you're on, but it happens here. Stark County streets that are going to close down on June 13th for the Stark Pride Festival. Want to avoid the traffic jams? 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

Cairns' greatest hit, Sunny 101.7. Coming up next, it's Scotty D's Trifecta at noon. We do it every weekday right around this time. Three songs, one common theme. Happens right after Paul McCartney.

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2: All right, off we go. It's a Tuesday edition of Scotty D's Trifecta at noon. Three songs with one thing in common. It's all about a phrase. It's inside all three of these songs today. Third song will give it away, but let's get started with Genesis. That's all on Sunny.
3: Just as I

Phrase inside all three songs today on Scotty D's Trifecta at Noon. What is the phrase? Well, let me give you a hint, and the third song gives it away, but this might as well. Madonna will dress you up from where to where. Let that sink in as we hear song two. Top Fiver, final song released from Like a Virgin is Dress You Up, and it's on Sunny 101.7.

Sunny 101.7. Kiss members Gene Simmons, Paul Stanley, they'll be inducted into the Songwriters Hall of Fame. New York City this Thursday. A long list of great performers for that induction ceremony, including this guy. Steve Miller Band will play Fly Like an Eagle on Sunny.

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0: 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Give a little bit. We're giving a lot. 250 grand to be exact. So much free money to give away for you to take your summer vacation. What's on the bucket list? Maybe just a trip to Put-in Bay, but you can do it first class this year when you win the cash. Another shot at 2,500 coming up right at 2 o'clock today on Sunny. 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
2: 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It's

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You want to see it on a big screen, might want to do that soon. And with the rain here, perfect time to catch it. 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

Sunny 101.7 playing Canton's greatest hits. Just remembered Prince over the weekend on his 10-year anniversary of when he left us. And if you want to take a summer vacation with the money you're winning here, Minneapolis will be high on my list. Go to Paisley Park. It is just amazing. When Doves Cry is on Sunny Now.

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0: Sunny 101.7 and Billy Joel there. So it's bad enough we had to hear the New Yorkers when the Cavs were playing the Knicks in Cleveland. It was just like that last night. I was at Progressive Field and the New Yorkers have invaded Cleveland. I've got to drown them out tonight and got to win, more importantly. Guardians and the Yankees, game two at Progressive Field tonight, 6:40, first pitch.
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0: So Elton John has had zillions of hits, right? Ever wonder what the first one ever was? It was this 1970. He made it to the top 10 with Your Song on Sunny.
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0: Canton's greatest hits, Sunny 101.7. My name's Jeffrey T., not Ryan T., which means I am not invited to this year's Ryan meetup. Are you? That's happening July 24th at the Mall of America, just outside Minneapolis. According to the website, ryanmeetup.com, this event is run by Ryans for Ryans with the ultimate goal of assembling as many Ryans as possible. And as usual, they will attempt to break the Guinness World Record for largest same first name gathering of all time. Haven't done it yet. I did look up the record. They'll need at least 2,326 Ryans to accomplish that feat. Current record is held by a slew of Ivans and has been for almost a decade. Oh, before you ask, Bryans, as in Ryans with a B, don't count. So no need to plan the trip unless you just want to stand by and watch all the Ryans do their thing. That's creepy, but allowed.
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0: And for adults with type 2 diabetes and known heart disease, Jardiance can lower the risk of cardiovascular death too. 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

Seven Canton's greatest hits. Just got an email asking if Ryan Seacrest would be at the Ryan meetup next month. I'm not sure. He and I don't talk very often. Just because we both work at iHeart, that doesn't mean he even knows I exist. If I happen to see him in the DJ lounge, I'll be sure to ask. Though I think Stevie Wonder has a better chance.

0: 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That's 833-RADIO-JT. Just to forget the number you call the rest of the day. Got our own private studio line here. Joe already knew that. Where you be?
1: I'm a fireman, so I'm on duty right now.
0: You just waiting to slide down the pole?
1: No, we don't have a pole at our station here.
0: Well, that's not right. Uh-oh, sounds like you've got work to do.
1: Yeah, we always got work.
0: Joe, thank you for your service. I hope you get a pole soon.
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As the story goes, someone told John Fogerty to get bent. That inspired him to write this song. There's a good chance I just made that up. Hey, I got 4 hours to fill every afternoon. Give me a break.

0: Sunny 101.7, Canton's greatest hits. I'm Jeffrey T. So are you ready for Shark Week? Should be hearing more on that soon from Discovery. But National Geographic decided to beat them to the punch this year by announcing Shark Fest. And while both take place next month, Shark Fest runs almost the entire month of July, not just 1 week. This year's kickoff is Sunday, the 5th, focusing on hammerhead sharks, which scientists say are becoming much harder to find in the wild. But super easy to find on Nat Geo, Hulu, and Disney Plus. They've also got a shark versus giant croc special, Attack of the Samurai Sharks, even a Shark Island showdown. But I'm not seeing anything about eating humans. Don't you think that would be, like, the biggest ratings getter ever? Think about Jaws. That movie was huge and only pretended to have people devour. Just go all the way. Give us the real deal. And even better, let the viewers choose who gets eaten. See, I've got ideas.
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0: 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I'm always hesitant to play this clip because she passed away a few years back. In fact, most of my clips are from people who passed away, but since we're playing Heaven now, it does seem appropriate.
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A little after 6 in America's greatest city, Jeffrey T on Donald Duck Day. Isn't it nice we celebrate a Disney character who doesn't wear pants? I mean, lots of Disney characters don't wear pants, but they also don't wear shirts, ties, and hats. So it's just a bit weird. Can you do a Donald Duck impression?

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1: Jeffrey T. still trying to figure out exactly what kind of wonderful she is. 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Or if you figure it out first, please tell me. 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

0: 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Jeff Froh off the radio and your 70s at 7. Next with Christina, who you may notice is wearing a Michelle Faye costume tonight. See, when our DJs fill in for other DJs, they really do it upright. I told Christina this is radio. Nobody can see you. She said, that's what you think.
1: Is that it?
2: Yes, it's over. How'd you like it?
1: I don't know. I slept through the whole thing.
2: Well, you didn't miss much.
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0: 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You want to see that? Scariness. I'm sure it's haunted. Hey, why not? Get your hookup tomorrow morning starting at 8 a.m.
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0: 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It's Christina, and we are so happy to be hanging out with you for the day. Thank you so much for having us on in McDonaldsville, East Greenville, and anywhere in between.
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1: One of my favorite jobs of all time when I was a kid, the summer job, was working from one of those pop-up glamour shots in the mall and registering people to win. And then, of course, checking them in when they were ready for their photo sessions. That's it. That's all I had to do. And I got paid like, I don't know, 12 bucks an hour. Back in the 90s, that was a lot of money. Okay, so let's talk about your favorite summer job.

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Canton's greatest hit, Sunny 101.7. Okay, these subscriptions are getting a little out of hand right now. Instagram Plus, really? Meta? They're trying to charge $3.99 a month to watch less ads? I don't think so. Might be spending less time on the app. I'll tell you that.